Yeah. Yeah. Hey, hey, I'm doing my big one. You doing a little one. What kind of man are you?

From Frankfurt to West London, this is a serious dropout session with Greg Dredd at the control.

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2: Allez, titi, titi, titi, titi, titi, titi, titi, titi, titi, titi, titi, titi, titi, titi, titi, titi, titi, titi, titi, titi, titi, titi, titi, titi, titi, titi, titi, titi, titi, titi, titi, 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

Yeah. Hey, hey, I'm doing my big one. You doing a little one. What kind of man are you? A

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Bonjour. This is James of the Smashing Pumpkins, and you're listening to...

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0: day. I hope you have enjoyed this lesson in the finest of English language and culture.
1: It has been a totally dispiriting experience, but who gives a flying fuck what I think?
0: And now, it's time to say bye-bye.
1: So, it's bye-bye from Janet.
0: Bye-bye. 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

0: à tirer les leçons du passé. 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Yeah, we're gonna move on easy, easy. No worry, no worry. Music a come.
1: Well, it seems like the only millennium.
0: Right on, right on. Ooh, this year.

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Is there a little more for you or just go and check it? De toute façon, c'est chaque jour du lundi au vendredi de 18h à 20h. 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

Donc les rives de Babylone ne soient pas submergées. 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

0: show. 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
1: No one remembers who Marcus Garvey. 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
0: Nous nous en souvenons, vous vous en souvenez.

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Et je vous recommande de regarder le clip Buffalo Soldier.

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1: One.

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0: 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I'm Chris Dangereux.
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